fire for you. 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Really trying hard, but I don't understand.

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You'll never know how much I miss you. The day that they took you, I wish it was me instead.

0: Quan l'aire condicionat et sembli un air fryer, Antena Caro et convida a seguir patint, però amb la millor música. 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Classics 96.
1: Well, I sat back and thought about the things we used to do. It really meant a lot to me. You mean a lot to me.
2: I really mean that much to you?
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